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At the gate, we'll bring the bottom drill. Just lose your mind, this is the time. You'll test this drill, just unbend your spine. Just bob your head, let me up, hold it. 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
2: 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Can you break bread with me? Why you switch phone numbers like clothes? Why you can't answer me?
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0: Rádio V.
1: Sometimes we all need to just forget about the money and spread a little love. A